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1: Signal, thank you.
0: You're welcome. And just a heads up, there is one working main 2, Stockyards. Give them a heads up before you come up to them, over.
1: Okay, Roger, got one working main 2 at water, at the Stockyards, working there, correct, over?
0: That is correct, over.
1: Okay, Roger, thank you.
0: Thank you, being a cell phone, we're dispatch, right?
2: Okay, cool, I'm here anyway.
3: Call me, please.

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Yeah, if you want to do a three lead, just line them back, that'd be fine. Just line it for three lead, that's fine.

0: We are at answer 45.
1: Willie Yard, this is the Northtown Lincoln here. Now leaving West Atwater as we speak, and we are ready for yarding instructions when you have them. Over.

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0: it. Maddie Power 940, Wilbur Central.
1: Four. No defects. Repeat. No defects. Total axle. 4, 3, 8 out.
2: Signal indication over.
0: No, we're coming.
2: You're welcome. BNSF, over to Spectra.
0: Northtown Lincoln, I'll come in the east end of the yard there. Thank you.
2: Copy that. Thank you. BNSF, over to Spectra.
0: Northtown Lincoln.
3: Northtown Lincoln answering and ready to copy. Over.
0: So two track. Down to the west end, tie it down.
3: It's a two track, all the way to the west end, tie it down, correct? Over. Roger. BNSF 8252 West calling for one more dispatcher, over.
2: BNSF 8252 after a power move into the east lead, over.
3: Roger, after a power move into the east lead for Wilmer Yard. Thank you so much, over.
2: You're welcome. 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
1: I'm ISF 2296 North. I'd like to go Marshall South to the North Lead, Becky.
0: Marshall Sub to the North Lead. Signal indication, over.
1: We'll take them signal. Thank you.
0: You're welcome. BNSF, Homer, dispatch route.

0: 4 at East Benson, Porch Medium, 37 MPH, out.
1: Hey, on my way now. Going up the 12th Street.
2: Roger, north side.
1: North side.

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0: crew hour, you can, give me a 16. Thank you.
1: Five 13, Wilmer dispatch.
2: BNSF 8513, go ahead, over.
1: Now when the marshal gets in there, we'll be ready to go north lead to the marshal. We got a warrant there.
2: All right, copy that. Once the local clears, you can look for your signal off the north lead to the marshal sub, over.
1: Signals, and thank you.
2: You're welcome. Guys, have a great night, over.
1: You too.
2: Thank you. BNSF, Wilmer dispatch route.

in line calling the Lincoln North House. Can I get some fuel readings on your locomotives, please?

0: Fort Worth Mechanical.
1: Yes, I have 8054 Mechanical.
0: Yeah, go ahead, 8054.
1: Yeah, we got in a spot where we could drop that BCB breaker and try that. Came back on, and no dynamic brake or motoring came back up also.
0: Yeah, it's because that cranking transfer switch is not in the right correct position. I'm bringing the unit up. I don't know that we're going to be able to get that to clear. Typically what happens is that switch just goes bad, and that's it. It will not move after that.
1: Oh, Roger. We'll see if we can get another locomotive on here.
0: Roger, are you guys in a position where you can get that taken care of?
1: Yeah, I think we're in a... Got our train, we cut it back apart and pulled it up, so we're able to either take these two back to the roundhouse or bring one out of the roundhouse.
0: Roger, understood. You guys stay safe. I will get a defect put on this unit. It's running right now, correct?
1: Running? Is it safe to take on the road with us in isolation?
0: As long as it's running and it stays isolated, should be no problem.
1: All right, sounds good. Thank you.
0: Yep, not a problem. Bear in mind, though, if it does shut down, more than likely, well, it might start. If it's not in the motoring position, it might have failed in a starting position. I wouldn't bet on it, but it's possible. So if it does shut down, it possibly will not restart.
1: All right, Roger. We'll keep that in mind.
0: Roger, you guys stay safe. Let me know if you have any further issues.
1: Will do. You have a good weekend.
0: My Monday today, but I appreciate the thought. You guys stay safe. Take care.

0: Lincoln North Town, calling Wilmer Yard. Dan, this motor is, we can't, it's not fixable.
1: They reported everything to mechanical?
0: Yep.
1: Want to take it to the house?
0: Do we have an extra motor? They said it's safe to bring to Northtown. Do you have an extra motor that we can just throw on top of this one?
1: Yeah, I'm going to jump on a conference call if you just a bit.
0: All right, we'll hang out. No worries.
1: Do you know what's wrong with that unit?
0: Says no dynamic braking, no motoring, and then there's a... The crank transfer switch is not in motor position, and mechanical says that it's probably failed, it's broken, and there's no way to fix it out here.
1: Okay.
0: It is safe to run and bring to Northtown in ice lane.
1: I'll be about 15 minutes. I'll get back to you.
0: Yeah, no worries.
2: Official local Eastleigh.
1: Eastleigh's to you, Jerry.
2: Eastleigh's all the way, okay.
1: Got Northtown Lincoln pulling into two tracks. That top end of two will be bad.

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William Kick, hit your counter now. 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
1: 2296, two units, plus 12, Eastern Legion House, please.
0: Less than 12 off the east lead, power to the house, over.
1: Correct, thank you.
0: You're welcome. Venus, up one more dispatcher out.

0: unit staff, Wilmer Dispatcher, beam out stop 3771 west, over. How's your fuel, over? Copy that, thank you. Beam out stop, Wilmer Dispatcher.
1: Come here.

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1: Sub 2296, I copied that. All east of East Wilmer. Over.
2: Hello, Amanda.
3: Yeah, go ahead.
2: Just try it down and come back to the depot.
3: All right, it's tied down. I'll head back to the depot.

NSF, one more dispatcher being NSF, 8277 East, over. North Town, Citizen, you over? Guys, have a great night, over. Thank you, NSF, one more dispatcher out.

Yeah, did somebody swing me right at the runoffs?

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0: Antenna.
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0: Penn's on duty at 9:45.
1: Okay, Romeo. Affirmative, he's going to get 3 and 4.
2: Albert, got it. Affirmative, 3 and 4.

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1: NSF Boomer Dispatch, are you asleep? Go ahead, over.
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1: 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I'm looking to get the Marshall sub to the Wilmer Bypass. Please, thank you.
0: Copy that. Off the Marshall sub to the Wilmer Bypass. 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
1: Signal for the 6107. Appreciate it. Thank you. Oh.
0: You're welcome. BNSF, one more dispatcher, out.

0: Are you ready?
1: In the air, ahead. 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
1: Trav, you gonna take your power back up to the east end there? Run through 9.
2: Okay.
1: If you don't get the 6, that's fine. As far as the snapping part of this.
2: Charge at 7 when we're done, you know?
1: I do. Oh, did you want to know? I didn't.

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0: 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I'm going to put two brakes in the west end, and I'll tie three down.
1: Yeah.
0: Let me know when you're off, and I'll shove into three here.
1: Come on.
0: Okay, here we go.
1: Three hopper and turn just seven.
0: Here's when we got it, he's up working, 7.

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1: Yeah. You know, what, a car to spare, maybe two?

0: Up clear 7.
1: Warman got it. He's up clear 7. Do you want to go to the Jeep and I'll put her up there?
0: Sure.

0: Well, if we put in 10 on this end, Dan, it's what cock closed the piece of it.
1: Well, it was awful 5-4 of you.

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0: Hard crew hauler, did we get to 2145?
1: Hotel, I'm dropping off the crew there. We're first to come to the trip. Be down there. I don't know if Austin's out there already.
0: Austin, did you grab the 2145?

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Espina Southwest, I'm dispatcher, Northtown Pasco. Yeah, you'll get hung up there at 421 for a few minutes. Got two eastbounders, double main right there. First one, main 2, went through Big Lake. Second one's on main 1, just right behind them, so it shouldn't be too long. I mean, super hot, right?

0: Let me ask crew holler, did we get the 2230 hotel?
1: 2230?
0: Yeah.
1: No, I did not. I'm over here now.
0: Okay, and then there's also a 2300.
1: 2230, 2300. Thank you.
2: Someone call me, please. Marathon Laurel calling Wilma
0: Yardmaster, over. Yes, sir. It's coming to Main 1. Work with the outbound to cut the 3194 to the roundhouse, and the outbound will slap the other ones back on.
2: All right, come in for Main 1. Run the single one into the pit, and outbound will smack the rest on top.
0: That is correct. They're on duty 2230.
2: Copy that. All right, Venus have 3171, Wilmer dispatch.
3: CMS 3771, Main 1 Middle. Let me know when you're ready for your power move. Over.

0: You know, soft.
1: Oh, sorry, Becky. I think we toned you up a couple times there. Yeah, the main one, let's see. You already lit us up here as a 3771.
0: Correct. Let us know when it's time for your power move. Over.
1: Copy that. Thank you.
0: You're welcome. Venus up, Boomer Dispatcher out.

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1: We are ready when you can take us, Becky.
0: Alright, copy that. Switch is rolling. Movement planner's working tonight. Signal should be coming your way here shortly. C1 at Kirk, over.
1: One at Kirk, and slow signals tonight. Understood.

0: SMN, over. 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
1: All right, thanks. 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

0: Becky, you better send Movement Planner the memo because it's not giving us a light.
1: I know. I'm fighting with it, over.
0: I know. I was worse than here. Hey, us, right here. Pick me. Pick us. Hi, right here. We're ready.
1: Well, first off, it, in an infinite wisdom, decided you're fueled on the bypass, but you crew change at Pinnock on the main track. Over.
0: Well, we should try that if it makes, you know, AI happy, but hey, we're going with whatever.
1: I told you you did both, and it's gone through one cycle already, so it's about to finish another one. Hopefully with that, it'll wake up and start doing its job. Over.
0: Oh, 10-4.

0: Nope, didn't like your crew change at Pennock.
1: You said crew change at Pennock, correct? You just talked to me by the red, we'll get up there.
0: I'm tempted to. Stand by. I'm still working on it, and they're getting more excited all the time about us and our numbers. Over.
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1: Yeah, but we're a high-tech class 8, class 1 railroad, over.
0: Yep, we are.

0: South Wilmer to South Trevino, South 7796 East. Over.
1: 7796.
0: And they are pulling on the bypass. Over.
1: Okay.
0: Thank you. CNS South Wilmer to South Trevino.

Chicago, St. Paul. Fans going over the waterworks, 50 elbows.

0: 3771, Walrus Patch.
1: Beat us 3771. Go ahead, over.
0: Yeah, we're about ready for that power move here. Main 1 westward, and then over to Main 2 towards the house.
1: So we're going high with how many over?
0: All 4 over to Main 2, and then we'll chop them in front of the depot.
1: Needs to go Main 2 over?
0: Yeah, 4 engines over to Main 2, and then they'll put 3 of them back on, and we'll take 1 to the house from the depot.
1: I thought we were running high with 3 and then coming off with the last one. Does that work, over?
0: That does not work. We're going to take all 4 of them over to the depot on Main 2. We'll cut them there. They'll put 3 of them back on, and we'll take 1 from there to the house.
1: Okay. If we're doing it at the depot, we'll go Main 1, then 1 to 2. Over.
0: All right. Main 1 over to Main 2, Roger.

0: Wilma Harris come in?
1: Yeah, come on.
0: Hey, if you see that out phone, we're going to bring all four of them over by the depot and we'll just cut them there in front of the depot.
1: Yep, I like it. Thank you.
0: Can you keep an eye on Lakeland for me?
1: Yep, give me a second to zoom.

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1: Well, then you're not under the bridge, are you? 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

0: 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Thank you.
1: Yeah, mainline antenna Z, thanks.
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0: ground switch to the drain chain at Ramsey. What's your plan? 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D9. 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
1: Mayman, the green noise, take your head to units for the spot, the train air, please.

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1: Okay, by the roundhouse building.
2: Well, hell, here we go, guys. 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
0: Oh, kids and their toys.
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1: Oh, you guys got the gold star. 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
2: Dispatch 3194, single inlet. Engine, let go main 2 eastward into the roundhouse.
1: Main 2 to the roundhouse, copy that. Here we go, signal's over.
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1: Go ahead, over.
5: Outbound, 3 units. Main 2 middle west and then back against our train on main 1 middle. Okay, when we can, over.
1: Okay, copy that. 3771, signals main 2 middle up to main 1 and we'll flag you back to your train.
5: Thank you.
3: Stop.
2: 3194, Wilmer dispatch. I'll clear the roundhouse lead.
1: Okay, copy that. I'll clear the roundhouse lead. Here comes signals. Headed back into the roundhouse. Over.
3: And 5 to a stop, 8252.
4: 5.
6: Alpha, so we'll get you better lights in east up country going. 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
2: NSF 7796 dispatch, need to be lined to the bypass. We're going to park it on the south end, and we're going to take the 2 meters to the house after we work it out with the Martian sub.
1: All right, signals to the bypass, and then hang on a second, like there are some of these monitor radios. All right, give me that again, signals to the bypass, and we're going to do what with the power?
2: The 2 leaders will bring to the roundhouse, and we'll get that worked out with the Marshall sub, over.
1: Okay, yeah, let me know when you are all fixed up and got a warrant with the Marshall, and then we'll get you signals and head you back to the roundhouse, over.
2: Okay, sounds good, thank you.

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1: A252, comm between.
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1: Double check. 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
0: I think it's right out your door there.
2: Yeah. It is up 3771 Wilmer Center.
0: Maybe it's something else. I don't know.

0: stopping BNSF 3771 at Sioux City Line Junction. That's 30 pass signal swing stop indication, main track 1, main track 1, eastbound, vector train over.
1: Clear the roundhouse.
0: Yep, that all in the clear of the roundhouse. Appreciate it. Thank you.

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0: Riverside, North Town. We're just humping your landing track now, about half done with it. But when able, make your call to receiver 8. Head 26. BNSF 793-851. We'll double that to receiver 9, just in the clear, please. And then both units to the house. That is all correct.
1: Roger. This is XLVW.

0: Spacing.
1: 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Over.
0: Okay, thanks. The outbound for your train will exchange here at the depot, and then you just take the single cutaway unit to the house.
1: Okay.
2: That's it.

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1: Wilmer, dispatcher, BNSF 3771, ready to depart Main 1 Middle West when we can, over.
0: Yep, signal's out of town, here we go.
1: Thank you.

0: food in the fridge.
1: 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You're going to go 603 straight for La Crosse. 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And no work. 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
1: BNSF 7796, ready to head back north up the east leg towards the roundhouse.
0: Yeah, here we go. Signals to the roundhouse.
1: Signal, thank you.
2: Still there, John. I guess the outbound is going to grab the leader right at the depot, and then we'll go light one unit into the roundhouse.
0: Okay, outbound is going to grab the leader, take off the other trains out east of town, and then you're just taking one single unit into the roundhouse. Got that.
2: Roger, so yeah, we'll let you know when we're clear the roundhouse.
0: Okay, got it. Thanks. One round.

0: 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Repeat, no defects. Total axle 490 out.
1: And I'm going to go over to 45 for this.
2: Okay.

0: 19, I'm back. It's here for this.
1: Okay.
0: I am just getting my stuff to swap in.

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1: Wilmer, dispatch, 8252, Northtown Lincoln, ready for a double over, scale lead, Marshall sub, and probably going to need a multiple change of direction. Not sure where our head end will wind up when we shove back. Anyway, over.
0: Okay, it'd be just a couple minutes. I got some light power coming up off the Marshall main there from the bypass. Says they're out of your way. I'll get you signals toward the Marshall with multiple change direction in the Plant Sioux City Line Junction. Or...
1: All right, multiple change direction. Sioux City Line Junction plan. After what comes

0: 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Out.
1: KCSM 4744. On the BNSF or KCSM 4744, comply with signal change to stop at eastbound Coon Creek. Over.

0: Let me time it out, and we'll get you dropped down to main 2 so I can get you around. Give me just a few minutes, and we'll get you going. Hey, you guys can keep on making your way down. It should be about 7-8 minutes to time out. Yeah, it won't be long. It won't be long. Thanks, guys.
1: Four line dispatcher, Benson Radio. You know, step 3771. West dispatcher looking for a track, one onto the applicant.

0: SF3771, looking for one onto the Appleton. Yeah, we'll get you up to something for now.
1: Perfect, thank you, dispatch.
2: Give me about 5 more minutes. I got I'm timing out of light now. I messed up and stacked something down while I was waiting for the drill to come out. 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
0: Yeah, no problem. 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
1: Dispatch, inbound crew for the Family Falls train. We got a single unit right ahead for the house. Do you want us to make a change to our GPG?
2: 12-1-2.
0: Which unit you taking to the house?
1: Taking the 4614, 461.
0: Okay, 4614 to the house. And then the 7796, that's going to the Lincoln NorCal, correct?
3: Oh, dispatcher, the outbound crew's on that. It's going back to the... to the grain empty out there on the bypass.
0: Well, that one's going back to the grain empty. Okay, copy that. All right. Okay, yeah, 4614 to the house and 7796 back to the bypass. Got it.
3: Yeah, just whatever you would do, just backwards from that, you know.
0: All right, so we're going to take both units east of the roundhouse lead, and then we're going to take the 4614 into the roundhouse, correct?
1: 4614 is going on its own. We're already chopped.
0: Okay, copy that. All right, and 4614. Is the 4614 the east, the farthest east unit, or the west unit?
1: East unit, over.
0: Okay, got it. All right, 4614, signal indication to the roundhouse. Here we go.

0: and two cars, 8252.
1: And then 7796, here comes signals back to the bypass, over.
2: Okay, signals back to the bypass.
1: Go ahead, over.
3: Does that Northtown Lincoln have a warrant out on the Marshall sub already, I think? Hang out here. They're just doing their double over here. We'll hang out here until they get out of the way here.
1: Okay, copy that. Yep, we'll get them gone, and then we'll send you guys back.
3: Okay, thanks. Appreciate it, bud.

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1: West, come to the hospital, over.
0: And that's a good script.
2: Yes, that's 8252. 8252 is set center for the conductor.
1: Let it fire.

0: Copy that, Seth Warmer, dispatcher, over.
1: 8252, done with our multiple change of directions. I see we got a light. We'll be ready for departure south.
0: Hey, copy that. All done with the change of direction and the plant CC line junction signal indication. So, Marshall, here we go.
2: VNSF 4614, dispatch, we are east of Roundhouse, please maintain.
0: Copy that, 4614, all east of the Roundhouse lead. Give just 1 second, let me get you all fixed up here.

0: Lieutenant.
1: Yeah.
0: Did you already tell him?
1: Oh, I'm still trying to get in this thing.
0: Lumiere, John, come in. John, hello, John.
2: Enter it.
0: Train's dumped. DP's in between the grain train and the maintenance crap.
2: Say that one more time.
0: The DP is in between the grain train and the maintenance equipment.
2: Oh, yeah. Is there a weird rule where Herzog cannot be... Like, it has to be the rear end?
0: Yeah, the MVMs are always rear end only.
2: Okay. I guess you shove out, pull through, loop-de-loop.
0: Loop-de-loop and pull, and now my shoes are looking cool.

0: Yard to Kenny Paskey. Are you guys still going to leave it out at 105, or are you going to pull it up to the junction then, or where are you going to cut away? Okay, we'll just do it right at 105 again.
1: Yes. Dispatch.

0: KCSM 4744 South, reporting clear on track 1535-36 between CTC Boylston and CTC Coon Creek at midnight 06:00. Is that correct? All correct, thank you. Van SF Inkley Dispatcher.
1: Last one, 8252.

0: A single unit and a bunch of crap pull off the north end of the bypass, shove left to 105, and then pull onto main 2FO.
1: Single unit and some crap off the north end of the bypass. What's your single unit going to be there?
0: A BNSF 5661.
1: Okay, copy that. All right, and you said you're going to come off the north end of the bypass and take it to main 2 west there, Brickyards, correct?
0: Yeah, that's correct. We'll leave the craft there, and then I'll give you another call when we're ready for the light power move.
1: Okay, copy that. Here we go. Signals off the north end of the bypass, out past 105, and then back to main 2 Brickyard.
0: Thank you, sir.

0: 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Take him ahead of car and a half here.
1: 8252, contact clear ahead, car and a half.

0: 352 anywhere in there, you can bring them stuff. You, Kenny? No, your radio sucks. Maybe it's our radio sucks.
1: It's Kenny.
0: I can hear the van fine.
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0: is center conductor.

0: air pod?
1: No, but I could hear the van fine.
0: I was talking on the van.
1: Weird. I can hear you now.
0: Oh, boy. We okay to try to start this move?
1: Yeah. Should have signal indication when we get up there.

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I got Amtrak coming up. They're dead at 2. They got priority lights out already, so we'll see how it's the State Department. I'll talk to you. Give me that leader again, over.

say with that BNSF 3917 since we split up and 12 axles in over? All right, 12 axles north receiver when we can. I'll talk to you. I got to get Amtrak by and we'll go from there.

0: 170 on the rear.
1: Alright, 8252, conductor clear. I'll get it pumped up, set and release. Need a turkey joint.

0: Oh, yeah. Well, Mayor John, West Lead here. We're going to leave the thing by the junction.
1: Okay.

Okay, copy that. GTB 17651. Still get paperwork. Permission change at NARI, the BNSF. 4614-4614. Over.

Okay, copy that. Signal's out of the house. We'll crush up there to Bane 1 at East Wilmer by 98. And talk to me when you're looking at the reds there, and I'll flag it back to your train. As far as I know, yes, but I'll check up on that for you. Copy that.

BNSF Hinkley dispatcher calling UP7342. I have a message from our detector desk when you're ready to come.

it's going to be car IC533171. Stand by. It's a message from the warm bearing desk. It's a level 2 alarm for a warm journal. This particular car is going to have to be set out. Currently, the departments are going back and forth a message about possibly having you guys bring it into Northtown for a set out. But there's been no set in stone decision yet. But I just wanted to let you know that's the info that I have so far. If you want to get more info, I'll let you know.

Yeah, okay, whatever.

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1: Bomber dispatcher, go ahead, over.
0: 4614, clear on house block.
1: Copy that, all clears around house block. All right, like I said, signals out to CP98, and talk to me there.
0: All right, signals out to CP98, do you want me to call and clear of Eastbourne?
1: No, I got you blocked all the way out there, you're fine.
0: Okay, thank you.

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1: West, lead on the 5661 when you can. Single unit, get down to the brickyard, back out to the bypass.
0: Back out to the north end of the bypass. Okay, Captain.

0: 5616. Here comes some lights. We'll take you up there to Main 1 at Sioux City Line Junction, then back out past CP105, and talk to me there. We'll flag you back onto the train.
1: All right, 5661, copy.

0: 19 southbound, not at 115 height, Flagler.
1: After that, all east to Sea Line Junction, main 1, here comes light set at back west.
0: Right.

CNS, Hinkley Dispatching. Okay, that alarm just went from a level 2 to a level 1, so we'll need to stop for an immediate inspection. You'll need to let me know where you come to a stop.

0: 70, over. Yeah, keep on coming. We'll drop you down at Coon Creek to get you to the tunnel, and good morning. Thanks, guys. Appreciate it. Catch out.
1: Signal to go on the Marshall sub, you should just tack on to us there.
0: Darn it.
1: We gotta run it around anyway when we get out there. You wanna come back this way and see if the dispatcher will do that?
0: We could do that.
1: Well, that would save us a lot of time.
0: Yeah. You wanna grab the inbound frets too then, or what?
1: Yes, please.
0: We'll have to van it back, but yeah, we can grab it for you real quick.
1: Okay, great.
0: 5661 dispatcher, get that?
2: 5661, alright, so I guess we're gonna go back to main one middle, grab that unit and take it with you.
0: Yeah, they'll come grab it from us. We're gonna go the other way. Engineer, student engineer can comply with signal change to stop at 105, main 105.
2: Okay, engineer on the BNSF 5661, can't comply with signal change stop indication, CP105, or...
0: Roger, and we are a west of CC line junction.
2: Copy that, all west of CC line junction.
1: Dispatch.
2: And BNSF 7796, over.
1: 7796, do you want us to take the signal out toward the Marshall sub and then come back against their unit if you bring it over to... main two, or how do you want us to do that?
2: Yeah, that'd work out pretty good. Why don't you guys go ahead and head down onto the Marshall side there, then I'll bring their unit, main two, middle, and then we'll flag you back to their unit.
1: Okay, awesome. That'll work. Thank you.

0: detector test to UP7342. Hey guys, I got a level one warm journal on your train. It's been trending since you guys got on our line. Just need you guys to go check it out. Did you guys already get the bearings and the car number from the dispatcher?
1: It's at 4614, call over dispatch.
2: Student engineer got it, you're clear.
3: Corbin got it! Yeah!
0: Alright, perfect. If you guys could just get a temperature reading on that bearing to see how hot it is and compare it to the bearings next to it. Check 12 axles ahead and behind, looking for any cracks, brakes, active leaking grease, and just compare the bearing temperatures and let me know what you guys find. I'm going to say too, if you guys want to make it faster and safer for you, you can pull that car up to the conductor. As long as you tone up dispatcher and you get permission from them to make that move, I'm all fine with it. Okay.
4: Over dispatcher, BNSF 4614, over.
1: BNSF 4614, stop, looking at all res, CP 98, over.
4: And copy that, like, I'm blocking up there, and we'll flag you right by there.

0: Yeah, correct. And then just get that temp reading and tell me how hot it is. Thank you, guys.
1: Flying stop indication. Main track to main track number 2. Westbound vector train, over.
2: After stopping BNSF 4614 at CP98, S3 passing on flying stop indication CP98. Main track to main track 2. Westward against your train, over.
1: All correct, over.
2: Thank you.
3: Okay, guys, understood your stop at Mountpost 128. We will need to inspect this car and let me know what you find. Then I can let everyone else know and we'll figure out what's the next step.
1: It's F5661. Here comes signals eastbound. Down to main 2 middle.
2: Okay, thank you.
3: Yeah, thanks for the info. 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

0: BNSF 4614, I forget to tell you, you guys are tying back up in Wilmer tonight. Get that changed for you.
1: Okay, we are tying back up in Wilmer. Thank you.
0: You bet, no problem. 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

0: 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Let's get the other guys flagged up there. And 7796, all red, Sioux City Line Junction.
1: All red, Sioux City Line Junction, all stop here, over.

0: after stopping BNSF 7796 at Sioux City Line Junction. As authority passed signal, displaying stop indication from main track to main track number 2, eastbound, over.
1: Okay, BNSF 7796, after stopping, has permission to stop indication, Sioux City Line Junction, main line number 2, eastward, grab our unit there. Appreciate it.
0: That's authority pass signal displaying stop indication, over.
1: Yeah, authority. That's correct, over.
0: All right, copy that. Thanks, Phyllis.

0: Lumiard, PTI, Austin. Hey, we're just making sure your radio is on.
1: Sorry about that, it was really low.
0: Yeah, that's Kenny's fault. That's one demerit for Kenny.
1: One too many.
0: We're up at the depot here, though. 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
1: Be clear.
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0: You came in all broken up. What was that?
1: Thank you, sir.
0: Yeah, I was just going to tell you the axle count's always correct, so you can always double check on your wheel sheet, and just match up the axle left side 112 with whatever car is on that wheel sheet. The axle number is always correct. Just double check with the wheel sheet.

0: Wesley and Wellmere Dispatch.
1: Hey, Hunter.
0: Hello.
1: Did either one of you guys talk to the roundhouse?
0: Not yet.
1: Okay. I'll switch over and talk to him.
0: Okay.

0: Wesley, dispatcher.
1: Wesley, dispatcher. Blank our train sheets, and then we gotta add some units there.
2: Hey, give me just 1 second, I'll get to it real quick. Alright, delete the 5661, that's done. Okay, what you need to add to it?
1: I got the BNSF 1987, 2774, and a 1940.
2: 1987, 2774, and 1940. Okay, give me just 1 second. Let me get all those added in there.
1: All right.

0: scale, Kenny?
1: What?
0: Going to the scale?
1: Correct.
0: Okay.
2: Good release, set them up.
3: Yeah, this is the timing one.
2: Okay.

0: Wesley, get everything added to your train. You coming out of the roundhouse and going to the scale, correct?
1: Yep, 3 units out of the roundhouse for the scale.
0: Here we go, signal's over.
1: All right, signal, thank you.

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0: Hey, after stopping BNSF 7796 at CP31, as 30 is past signal displaying stop indication, main track to Wilmer Bypass, over.
1: Roger, BNSF 7796, understand, staff is stopping, signal displaying stop indication, CP31 has 40 past signal displaying stop indication, CP31 back onto the bypass from the main track, Roger.

0: bir gün sefesten patlarım diyorlar. Sundown ready to go. Awesome, we'll get you some better lights at university and momentarily the Z is just pulling right by. It'll be quick and look for lights, we'll get you out of here.
1: Lincoln Northtown, call Wilmer Yard.
2: Yeah.
1: Hey, if the outbound's still there, they're going to need to repack.
2: Okay.
1: Okay.

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Flew around the casing. All right, yeah, that thing was really overheating. All right, give me a sec. I got to find out my speed restrictions with that temperature and everything. Give me a sec.

Be in the Southwest, I'm 70, over. Departure lead, let me get this Z by, follow the Z out.

guys, with that temperature and with the combination of the case, of the bearing case turning blue from the heat, we have to speed restrict you guys at 10 miles an hour until that car is set out. I am sending a message right now to the dispatcher, letting them know of the set out requirement and the speed restriction. As far as the set out point, I'll get that from the dispatcher.

Yeah, what was that? Roger, okay. My AI tag reader was probably backwards. I will correct that. Thank you for that.

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1: Eastleigh.
0: 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Aren't you guys working in there?
1: I'm done in three.
0: You're all done, okay?

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0: John Yard, come in, John Yard. Retract line 45 is missing.
1: Yeah, why not?
2: BNSF Grand Fort, BNSF Hinckley, dispatch radio.

you guys are going to set this car out. I believe it's going to be on the siding in Andover. Have you heard back from Mechanical with any other instructions?

UP 7342 South. Okay, just confirm you will be setting that car out at Andover on the side. That's correct. Would you like to keep your warrant as is, or do you need me to change it up?

Okay, yeah, just let me know that car number I gave you and that axle, was that correct, L112?

Okay, so the card that you're going to set out in addition is line 25, NATX302708. It's an empty tank car. It was last filled with diesel, and the IC533171, the trouble car, is full of Fords, correct? Copy that. Thank you for the info.

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0: Yeah, go ahead, Rich.
1: Taking headroom, St. Paul, and one waiting to get in at St. Paul, and then I got a stack train working, Rollins blocking everything, one and two, so hold tight, over. Thanks, sorry guys, it's hopefully something moves here shortly. Thanks, Mitchell. Looking to get the light main to east into Eastleigh. Main 2 into the Eastleigh, copy that, signal's over.

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0: it's at 3771 of the center. 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
1: Venus Southwest, jump on the 7.
0: Time.
1: Who is this guy, though?

40. I'm a 603 for you when we can eventually get you there. Take a pull up to University and we'll go from there. We're all done with multiple changes as well. 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Here we go. Thanks, guys. 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

out.

0: Scranton.
1: Say again, over. Yeah, got one on at 305.

Mainline Z, Chicago, South Seattle, mainline change, outbound's on, all your supplies, over. Sergeant David,

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2: And for the group, please.
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0: calling that Lincoln on 17. Okay. 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
1: Okay.
2: 2.
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0: 10-1.
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0: Not bad, West.

Venus F West, Trump 70 over. Awesome, fellas, here we go. We'll get you better lights at Coon Creek when I drop you to 2 over. BTS Blue, you're waiting for the D-Power to depart waterworks, and then I'll get you to the tunnel.

0: BNSF West Tampa, Grainer, Noise Elf. BNSF 7928. You say runner, correct? Well, come on down and be in position. I got the stack train getting by University. After they clear University, look for light dot north runner. We'll get you going. Stop, stretch west. Stretch.
1: You still got the lineup. Slow roll it down to the University.
0: Former ground back 10 left.

0: 4614 East Wilbur, dispatcher, over.
1: 4614, go ahead, over.
0: John Lincoln here, May 2 at the stockyards. Here in a couple minutes when we got our air, we are looking to head east from where we sit, over.
1: You bet, no problem. Get your signals leaving town off of Main 2 Stockyard.
0: Appreciate it, thank you.
1: You bet, no problem.

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1: Yeah.
0: Southwest.

7771 West, reporting clear on track 142-90 between CDC Benson Y and CDC E Summit at 312-0312. On mainline, switch the line off main use. POS forms up the date. Is that correct? The train at Webster is tying down.

0: 30 distance.
1: Houston, Southwest, number 7. After that tail end of the grainer gets out of the way, here we go. Thanks for your patience, guys. Sorry for the long wait. Here we go. BNSF East, I'm Zach, St. Paul, Tacoma, BNSF 3917, you're on the channel.

0: Hey, BNSF, West Elm, back on 70. DAC, STP, Tacoma, BNSF 3917. Hey, guys, just making sure you guys are all clear of 35th and up on E1, correct? Be clear. Change it over. BNSF, West Elm Vehicle PTS Blue, go ahead. If we only could, Vehicle PTS Blue. I got signal en route, that's at Northtown, the track indication at 35th, over. Thanks, I'll talk to you in just a second. Hey, guys should be there shortly, over.
1: Mom, switch to the X-train.

Willie Edge? In six? 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

0: Okay, it's just a little farther down in 6. 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
1: Hey, Kenny.
0: Yeah. You're going to be missing line 27 on track 6.
2: 27 is missing, okay.

0: you working in 6 Mel?
1: Yeah.
0: Any idea if there's separation? We parked our power in 6 for lunch.

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Whenever you get back to the depot, there's a crew that has to go to Benson. Thank you.

copy that. Got the car set out at Andover Plus One. Conductor's almost up there. Then you'll be back on the move. I'll let everyone know.

Be the step west, jump back on 70. Guys, ready to go, over. Good till 6, come on down, signal indication. Talk to you just a bit. 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

0: 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Quick question, are you able to pull down maybe a couple cars more or no?
1: Milepost 82.3. 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
0: First switch, you come up the 03 switch off, 603 lead in main 1. That switch to line for main 1 to get out of here, but I'll talk to you in just a moment. I'll talk to you in just a second, and if you can pull down a bit, we'll see how quick you can get it fixed or if you can go out there. But yeah, if you can pull down, appreciate it.

Airport, via the San Diego Westbound train. I-35 and 39 is late.

UP7342 South Portland, Park 1535-39 between TTC Boston and TTC Queen Creek at 355-0355. Okay, thanks, Gabriel.

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It worked out. Here we go. Signal indication. 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

0: down there.
1: Shinnick!
0: That missing Marshall car. It was on 6. It'll be the West car in the Marshall track tonight.
1: What?
0: That tank I told you was missing earlier? I'll look for it. 4 track, line 32. It was in 6.
1: Okay, and that'll be the westernmost 9er. Roger that, sir.

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Palmer, dispatch BNSF 6128 over. I just wanted to check, they put a crossing out there, mile post 132.7. Just wanted to make sure that showed up on your PTC.

Okay, appreciate it. Thanks. One round. Yeah, that's kind of what I figured, but okay. Yep, signal indication, leave it down. We'll get you to Fargo.

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Over. Two South South Chicago, mainline change outbound on at 5:30. How are your supplies? Over. All right, supplies are good. See you at the top.

intercept West Tom 70 over. Departure lead, I got one coming down, and I got one going in MYL, so hold back from 16-3 for a second, but look for light. Thanks, guys. Here we go. Touch out. Q South Seattle, Chicago, mainline changer.

CNS Southwest, come 78. Storm North Runner, here we go. Thanks, guys. Good job.

Well, BNSF West Pump, it helps if I got the radio on. 644, 335 crew on, ready to go. Good, sent it for you. 19240, over. Some guys, here we go. Thanks for getting up there and swapping so quick. Appreciate it, over. Here we go. Thanks. That's it.

0: Yard Gage, come in Gage, East Lead, Gage.
1: Yeah.
0: Can I send that train in soon? Okay.
1: So line 1 is
0: yeah, whatever.

I'll see Yardmaster. Lincoln, come on in for receiver 5. Take your head 74 cars, including a BNSF 760330, over to receiver 4.

0: Venus, Southwest 770. I was just going to say that, you lucky fellas.
1: It was. 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And it disappeared, so you guys are good to go. 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
0: Roger. Thanks, guys. 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I'm sneaking a cue by real quick. 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North receiver, here we go.

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1: Hey, dispatch, BNSF 7348 here, Wilma Yard. We're going to need a light out the east lead and then head over to shove down main one, over.
0: Hey, 7348, east lead, main one, middle, over.
1: Yes, ma'am, thank you.

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1: All right, 20, 2-0. Coming up on 800 feet to clear that west end.

0: Now 5 will do it. 5. Clear up?
1: Yeah, we're clear, according to the counter.
0: All right, 7348, conductor, go between.
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1: Marshland.
0: Hey, are you ready up there, Jeff?
1: Yeah.
0: Okay, conductor clear, ground protection back up 12. Go ahead.
1: That's a clear, Marshall. Ground back 12,
0: let me know if you can see me in overhand.
1: I'll let you know.

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0: Let's go out 30 to the crossing, 30.
1: 30 crossing, 30.
0: 3686. 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
2: Say Lincoln North down. 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

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And Dilworth North Town, come in for receiver 2. 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

I didn't catch what you said there, Todd. What was that? I think it'll time out all right, Todd. We're trying to keep the yarding on the low side so I can hump off the high side this the rest of the day here.

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1: Correct.

Southwest, I'm Del Mar County. I switched the radios. What was the your landing plan? Okay, roger that. Interstate commission. Thank you, I appreciate it.

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It looks like there is a gap in the in that 7-track, about 12 cars from the east end. If you want, you can double that in 2 cuts. Just take what you have. Whatever's easiest.

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1: for a little bit here today.
0: All right, did you need multiple changes over?

0: 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Scale lead, main 1.
1: Okay, BNSF 2863. That's permission to make multiple change of directions in the plant.
0: It's all correct, over.
1: Thank you. All right, Nate, pulling again.

Todd okay to come in R2 when you get the light? Yeah, you're coming down the interstate, right? Try your other handset, Todd. That radio's garbage. That's a million times better. 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

family. Enjoy it. Okay, signal indication, altitude 603, route 4.

0: got a BNSF 481255. Not seeing. What's that?
1: So that was an extra one, or it's one that's missing?
0: Well, that's my line, like 12. I don't. Not the right car.

0: extra that is, that's like an extra one?
1: So 6698 East.
0: 481-255, you said?
1: I need a roll of over.
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0: 5 track.
1: Okay, on 42-20, milepost 13, ready. Of 6698 East on track 1 number 42-20, release and clear of milepost 13, MP13 at 828-0828. 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Is that correct?
0: Okay,
1: thank you. Set this back.

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1: What do you got?
0: BNSF 471716.

West up on 70. Okay, it's going to be a minute. I got a track light in the OS at 35th. I got to get inspected before I can get you down there. Guys, get stopped before Park Junction. I could maybe cross you over there. Okay, I'll talk to East and have him get that light back from you and then cross you over to Main. Thanks, appreciate it.

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Charlie, I'm on 7. Yeah, give the East help a call. He controls that switch, so you have to talk to him about giving the signal back to the instructor.

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0: Yeah, where's your head?

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0: 28. Olty Wilmer, come in for 9-track. Take your head 27 cars over to 7. Power the roundhouse.
1: Coming in for 9. Head 27 over to 7. Power the roundhouse.
0: Roger. 9 will be real full. And talk to the west lead. There's no east lead today.
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1: We'll have to give back the light. Jason, we can give back the light. We only got like 12 more cars to give.
2: Okay. Wesley Wilmer, dispatcher.
1: Ground back 5 joint.
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0: Mesa, former dispatch, when we are...
1: Dispatcher, left 28. I'm all done with my multiple change directions last two saline junction.
0: Say all done with those multiple changes to City Line Junction. Is that correct?
1: That is correct.
0: And you still have that signal. Did you need that?
1: No, I'm also done with the fleet and then engineer tackle to comply with signal indication change. That's not the scale. That's 2863.
0: I yes, I understand. BNSF 2863, all done with fleet on the scale lead to City Line Junction. Engineer can comply signal change to stop scale lead to City Line Junction for the 2863. Is that correct?
1: That is correct.
0: All right, guys. Thanks.
1: Calling the crew hauler, over. Can you pick me up on the east end of Main 1, please, by Lakewood?

0: Detector walked on you. Who was calling? 8260.
1: On 11 track, got the first cut out of there. It was all good. The second cut starts at line 10, and lines 11 and 12 are behind 7. Can't find on my list. Extra cars.
2: All right, what do you got?
1: UTLX 301-967. UTLX 302-055. And a GATX 204-666.

0: 5 track.
1: Okay, those empties in front of your loads are going to screw up your head end?
0: No, it's an M symbol. Makeup rules do not apply.
1: Lovely.
0: Yeah, as long as hazmat's buried, it's all good.
1: West Forman Point, back up 40.

0: NSF detector. 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BNSF detector. Milepost 107.6. Train too slow. Out.
1: Bus 25.

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1: About 30 cars or so.
0: Roger that. 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Thank you.

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And that track is on the north end of Andover. Over.

Yeah, based on a track chart here showing that the subtract here is on the north end of Andover, and it's like you go in and it goes towards the south end of Andover. Yeah, it looks like it's just before milepost 131. Over. Looking at it again, looks like it's close to the south end of Andover.

0: for the 6920, did you say you wanted a box 4? Over?
1: It's a negative at UP 8 to 64, over.

0: on that Aberdeen train on the coming into the yard.
1: Answering, over.
0: You guys got to make a double. Where are you going here?
1: Once we get the clear dive, we got to shove 30 over to 7th track.
0: Okay, 9 to 7, okay.
2: Okay, so that's all correct on 550-51, over.
3: No, it's going to be a while.

got to swap power around. It'll be about an hour on that, and then we have an MC to sort to get trained into compliance. Looking at another hour, and then an air test. All right, guys, 11, 12, 15. Give me a shout after your second move, after that compliance, and then just so we have a touch base on how we're doing for time. Over. All right, guys, thank you. See you in a couple more seconds.

0: 20, Woolsey.
1: 42-23, this flight ready.
2: USB, I'll drop you the main two there at park. Bring you down main two towards the tunnel.
1: NSO 6778 East, reporting clear. Track number 42-23, it's 42-23. Between TWC limit, milepost 706, and CTC West Summit 1012-1012. Is that correct?

0: cleared the west end stop.
1: We are, Wesley.
2: Wesley.
1: You got a lot of stuff in two tracks?
2: No.
0: That's centered on Wilson.
1: Once all that stuff's in two track, just put power in eight. Don't worry about doing that eight track stuff. I gotta pivot.
3: Two track, power to eight, rebrief.
1: Roger.

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0: Will Mayard.
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1: 15 on the Walsey, you are 2 or 3.
2: What's up? West Farm, I'm going back to.
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1: 20.
0: I already talked to him. South middle, derails down.
2: Head west.
1: Zero down.
2: Roger.
0: Oh, Wilbur, dispatcher, over.
3: CNSF Wilmer, dispatch end.
0: CNSF 6698, two units to the house.
3: At 6698, 12 axles, east lead to the roundhouse, over.
0: That is correct, over.
3: Roger, signal location.
2: One. West stop. KCK Nortel, Wilmer, dispatcher.
3: Answering, over.
2: 7348, when those guys get in the clear into the house, I'd like to take one unit off of the east end of main one into the east end of the yard. Less than 12.

0: All right, main one middle, west end 12, east end to the east lead. Over.
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1: I'm a true holler, over. 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
2: You got a cake here, I'm headed there.
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0: 7. 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
1: All out.
2: Team track, power to the house, we'll see to keep them coming.
1: Yeah, there's a west lead out there, maybe just give them a shout.
2: Okay, back to the west lead, thank you.
3: Kick Yorktown, all east, east Wilmer.
0: That's correct, all east, east Wilmer, over.

0: over, dispatch answer.
1: 7194 and over the north lead and then power to the house.
0: Come in, over.
1: Be at 194 and over the north lead and then power to the house.
0: Okay, north lead, power to the house, thank you.

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I got a track light there at 35th, about the 603 a little bit ago. Looks like my signal maintainer has found the issue. As soon as he clears up his time, we'll be able to get you out of it.

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1: Yeah, I'll that the DNR crossing is where they'll meet me. It's about 30 minutes.
0: Okay, we'll be up there.

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1: KCK, conductor's clear. 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
1: Roger.

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1: All right, signal. 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

0: yard, Northtown Lincoln, at Atwater, looking for instructions.
1: Come into 12 track for now. I'm going to have you probably pull it up to 7th Street, maybe block 7th Street if you have to. Clear up that east end of 12. The all phones on duty at 11:45. They will hop on and do a cut and run.
0: All right, 12 track for now. Very possible block 7th Street, but clear of the east end of 12. And outbound will be on duty at 11:45. Roger.
1: Yep, it's okay to block 7th Street if you need to in order to just clear up the east end of 12.
0: Roger. Anybody to talk to east end, west end?
1: There's going to be an east lead over there. There's an Abby Wilmer that just stopped. They got to cut power off, and they'll take power to the house before you guys come in. And there is also a Kick Northtown working in 14 track.
0: Roger that. Thank you. Call Wilmer Dispatch, are you on the air?
2: NSF Wilmer Dispatch, answer now.
3: Hey, I don't know if you caught that, but after the Abby Wilmer power gets to the house, we'll go into the east end of the yard.
2: Okay, roger that. Center 949 for the east end when available. Roger, thanks, sir.
3: Thank you.
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1: Yep, 12 or more.
0: Okay, roger that. 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

Okay, Southwestbound Dispatcher entering 7. Looks like they got it fixed and the track indication's gone. Just waiting for them to clear their time.

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1: Hello?
2: Hey, we're just about to hit 98 here. Okay to keep coming?
0: Can you engineer comply with the shorter warrant up to South Abcoff? Over.
1: Well, I guess so then.
2: Ooh, sorry, did you need it?
1: We do.
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4: Okay, Marshal Walker, dispatcher.
6: BNSF Homer, dispatch answer.
4: BNSF 1940, Marshal's up to the roundhouse.

0: Alright guys, and you're the 1987 today?
1: We were the 1987, now we're the 1940.
0: Okay, Marshall to the roundhouse. Then you guys are 12 or more?
1: More than 12, yes.
0: Okay, thanks. Signal location coming your way.
2: What was that last box? Yeah, Marshall? Fuel readings from you when you can, please.

0: the roundhouse. Somebody still need a ride?
1: Yeah, go up the south side to the 7194.
0: South side here.
2: Check my father's

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1: We're hanging out in the lead. I got to drive to the west end and shove it back.
0: Alright.
2: Shimona.
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1: Yeah, we'll stop. Yeah, I'm sorry for not calling you first one.
0: No, you're not.
1: I usually do it.

0: 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Call BTI for right of throne off.
1: We're headed to the hotel right now. 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

0: 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Need some H2O in crew packs.
1: Stand track, Ben.
0: Stand track, okay?

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0: the BTI coming to the Hollis. We're on the south side when you get here. Copy, be there in a little bit.
1: I got one more Shepherd D5, and they've got a presence out there in the 603, so once the Shepherd clears up, I'm going to send you up to T or T1 or T3, and you go out on the north receiver. Yeah, I just got one more Shepherd to get in on D5, and then I'll let you go.

0: 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Okay, sounds good.
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2: That is correct.

for Seabury University. Have they talked to you yet about... Okay, sounds good. Let me know when you guys are headed down towards the North Receiver, and I'll look at getting you lights out of there.

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Lined up T1 there. Going to do a yard to yard move. You're going to be on the right side of that pillar. Yep. So we'll just look to the light up there and straight up T1.

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Or pullback.

0: still have track.
1: Put up the drill at 35th West Zone.
2: Yeah, Venus 7949, light to light out of the north lead to CTCCP31. This is the outbound crew. Just going to get our train together, credit, and then Marshall's going to send us a warning.

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1: West up to the northbound BRT. Well, they have cleared their tracking time and the track indication is no longer present. Wave one, signal indication.
2: Ground back to.
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2: 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You gotta stop in the depot here before you take off.

0: 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Right, signal indication.
1: CP31? Yeah, that was. Alright. Rowing, come back to the depot, pick me up.

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0: Okay. 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
1: ACK Northtown Dispatcher 7348. Wind again. Head from out of the east end of the yard for a double and hold the part wherever we end up there.
0: 7348 East Lead for a double and depart. All right, guys. So what was left on Main 1 Middle is just cars. You won't be picking up anything off of Main 1 Middle. Is that correct, over?
1: Yeah, no, sorry. Yep, we got to go to Main 1 Middle. Get talked against Main 1 Middle. That's our rest of our train.
0: Okay, that's what I thought. All right, then. Well, just give me a shout when you're ready to be talked on there. Over.
1: Thank you much.
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0: 42-30 from CTWR junction switch to CTC Benson Y on main track cleared at 1257 1257. Position switch form completed. Switches line and lock for mainline movement over.
1: 1267-780 report clear track mark number 42-30 between CTWR junction switch and CTC Benson Y 1257-1257. I see on main track switch on the normal position. Switch stop at 1257.
0: Roger, that's correct, over.

0: 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Wilmer, main one.
1: Alright, 7348, stop, hold red. East Wilmer, main one, ready to be talked on to your train, main one middle. Correct.

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1: 48 after stopping, signal flight stop indication, East Wilmer, I have authority to pass signal flight stop indication. Main 1, westward against our train.
0: That is correct, over.
1: Thank you. KCK, conductor on ride and protecting. Start back, 20, 20 to a stop.
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0: Gangster Don crosses gears clear. Happy at 8.
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1: 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I gotta drop off at the hotel.
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Temple Emergency Flash Morris Radio. What was that, over? Yes, sir, I have a train that's waiting at DNR for their outbound, and they said that a van did show up light for you guys, and they told them to go to West Benson. So, yes, there is a van. Over.

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0: 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Hi, yes, sir. They said 15 minutes.
1: Okay. Not 15 minutes.
2: Nartel would be pulling east here shortly, over.
0: It's only 348, permission to proceed east, present location, governed by signal indication at CP98, over.
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2: Yeah, 10
0: Wesley. Got to get one off the runner before I can bring you in. I'll get back to you.

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Let me check with East Lake. All right, signal indicate.

0: Yeah, I call. Anybody need a ride right now?
1: 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Total axle 450 out.

you think straight run at like 1830 over?

0: right, guys. I'm going to get back with you. Don't go by that milepost, too, until we talk. I should know something before transfer, which will be about here in the next 20 minutes. But I'll get some messages rolling and see if we can come up with a plan here, a final plan. Over.
1: What you said? 1430. 1430, how's that?

0: 6.
1: Yeah, guys, just, well, what's your footage departing, over?
2: Oh, we got 10,878.
1: Okay, thank you.

0: Oh, we got three more.
1: Venus, up over to 5-6-9-20, over. Yeah, guys, we'll go ahead and tie down at that milepost 2 on the Browns Valley and van to Wilmer. Over. Thank you also, guys. Thanks for staying in communication with that. And just let Becky know where you land, and we'll get you protected. Okay, thanks.
0: Ground back one joint.
2: Ground back one.

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1: Yeah, go ahead.
0: I just want to verify, did you guys receive, there was a Form A, number 8038-8038
2: on the YZ, 38.6, 38.9.
0: Yep, we got her, the 45. Okay, guys, thanks. BNSF Omar, special.

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0: yards.
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0: We got all the cars in 17 except for the stuff that's west of town, and I don't think we're going to make it by 3 o'clock. Is train called already?
1: Yeah, I guess I'm not very shocked. The breast doc couldn't tell you. They're on duty like 2 minutes ago.
0: That was optimistic.
1: Right.
0: All right, beers are on breast.

0: Venus, that former dispatcher, over.
1: Dispatcher Eastley, Venus has 2941. I'd like to come out to the east end of the yard and get time to get the car main west brickyard.
0: Out the east lead, flag against main two brickyards, correct, over?
1: Yeah.
0: And power move is 12 axles or more, over?
1: No, less than 12.
0: Less than 12. All right, copy that. Signal indication, over.

SF Wilmer, dispatch your PTI driver, Benson, over. Yeah, just hang tight on 54. They got it westbound. They have to meet at Morris, and I'll head to Benson, over. You'll end up chasing them, but that works, over. You're welcome. BNSF Wilmer, dispatch, right?

0: 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We're all fine.
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0: After stopping, BNSF 2941 at Sioux City Line Junction has authority to pass signal displaying stop indication. Main 2 westward. Cars ahead. Over.
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0: 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Over.
1: Venus 2941, show you all west to Sioux City Line Junction, over. I'm sorry, I couldn't copy you, over.
2: That's correct.
1: I copy that, thank you. Venus up, over, dispatcher out.
0: That's correct. Give me just a second. I'll get you an after arrival.

0: It's going to dump again. 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
1: Okay.
0: Maybe not.

0: that former dispatcher easily. Go ahead, over.
1: Go back to the east.
0: Back into the east, lead. Copy that. Signal indication, over. You're welcome. BNSF, former dispatcher out.

0: SF Homer Dispatch, you're being SF 4998 West Shore. You'll be able to clear at Norcross for me, over.
1: Smooth rolling.

Okay, Carter 3 units. Alright, copy. Yeah, save you a whole bunch of time. We can work it out. Alright, still gonna have to see the one putting away at West End of Benson, but then I'll get you going up to Norcross to meet one. Campbell, I'll probably have another one in the clear. Otherwise, I'll push you to Benson over. Thank you. Hey, that's up on me. This is not trying.

0: 7, what's on dispatch for answer 7?
1: No, stand by. You're tied down on the main track between milepost 2, TWO, milepost 4, FOUR. Is that correct, over? Alright, copy that. Let me get you protected, then I will have you released. Stand by.

right, BNSF 6920, I do have your train protected on the main track between mile post 2, TWO, mile post 4, FOUR, on the Bronx LA sub. If that is correct, I'm ready for your release, 550-550-5151. Caller? I am ready for your release, 550-550-5151. Over.

CNS 6920, reporting clear on checkpoint number 550-550-5151 between mileposts 2424 and TWC limit mileposts 1.45, 1.45. At 1504, 1504, main track switches, line to left normal position, a switch form complete. Is that all correct, over? Copy that, appreciate it. You guys have a great day, over. Thank you. CNSF, over to Spectra.

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2: Yeah, we're ready at the depot.
1: Coming to the depot.

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0: East lead yard, there's a Fred on the rear of 17.
1: Okay, thanks, Dave.
0: We'll track Travis switching out first.
1: They're switching out 15.
0: I'll see if we fit.
1: Need to stuff or wherever. There's, you know, trains coming in and out anytime soon.

0: left Wilmer dispatcher, over.
1: Yeah, dispatcher, this is a conductor on here on the Wilmkick. Can you change your GTVs, or do we have to do that with the marshal?
0: I can do that, over.
1: All right, I have GTV 21212.
0: All right, 21212, what would you like it to read, over?
1: I'll need to change it to the BNSF 6698-6698, please.

0: All right, let's change it on track bulletin. 21212 to now read BNSF, Burlington Northern, Santa Fe, 6698, 6698, over.
1: Roger, permission to change GTB 21212 to now read the BNSF 6698, 6698, over.
0: BNSF 6698, that is correct, over.
1: Roger, engineer's going through the power right now here on the roundhouse, and eventually we'll need the roundhouse to the north lead, please.
0: And looks like he got plenty of axles to get past 12, correct, over?
1: Oh yeah, we got 6 engines, so I would hope we have it plenty.
0: Alright, copy that. Out of the house, I'm sorry, you said to the scale lead, over?
1: North lead, 17 track.
0: To the north lead. All right, copy that. Signal indication, over.
2: Thank you.
0: You're welcome. BNSF, Wilmer, dispatcher, huh?

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Four.

Hinkley, dispatcher 4614 North. I'm 35-87. I'm ready.

BSF 4614, North Port and Clear Track 1, 535-87, between CTC Coop Creek and South Sykes, Switch Endover, 1532-1532, is that correct, over?

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0: Hey, I'm not sure if you caught it on the radio, but all your cars are in 17 now, and there's a Fred on the rear end.
1: Okay, all cars in 17 and a Fred on the rear end. Thank you.

0: 3834 East, over. You want an insurance signal there, Middle Benson, over?
1: Okay, that'd be fine.
0: I copy that. Let me know when you're done with that, over.
1: Will do.
0: Thank you. See you at that summer dispatch route.

0: stop 6698.
1: Stopping. Hey, I don't know if you caught that. They said everything's on 17. There's a Fred on the rear.
0: Yeah, I caught it. Makes it a little easier.
1: Roger.

0: 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Are you looking to release 535-83, please? I'm ready.
1: Respecting into the yard.
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0: Minnesota 1050 South, Port of Clear, track 1535-86, Queen Northside, switch Hinkley, Southside, switch Andover, 1538, 538, 1538.

Southport, clear track 1575-89 between South Lake, which has over CTC Creek, 1550-1550. Is that correct?

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Thank you.

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1: BNSF,
0: former dispatcher, over. 3834,
1: engine
0: 1 for your
1: stop, supply
0: signal change
1: stop.
0: I copy, yeah, engineer, BNSF, 3834, change supply signal change to stop, Middleton, is correct, over.
1: That's correct, thank you.
0: Thank you, you guys have a great night, over.
1: You too.
0: Thank you, BNSF, former dispatcher, over.

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1: Hello.
0: BNSF 2941B, brake pipe fully charged, out.
1: Hey, he's got straight ahead.

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come out with your DT. 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We'll line that up.

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1: There's room on these 13s, y'all.
2: Take that 13 back one time, otherwise, we're good at anything else.

0: the fourth time. To be able to send it to 48. Had to do a release and reset on our system. It's not going to have to do with it. University on my side, I'm not sure what you see in the field, but just an FYI, it just dropped them on your.
1: Shelter 6 is an Android pitch. Can we get that through a TNL?
2: Roger, you say you're going to give me a little shove protection on that 13?
1: Correct. I'll get rid of these 6s, shove that, and then I'll head to the left and watch that 13.
2: Perfect.
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0: 35th, North Tom Joker.
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0: on the train on 17. Okay, for East Lead, cross route.
1: Yeah, I'm 10 center.

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1: I got a little hole here I'm getting together.
0: Okay.
2: Roger, you're clear. 3256 is making a 1% direct.

0: Hey, CDR Jackson.
1: Hello?
0: How set are you on your cuts on 15?
1: There's a little bit of wiggle room. There's just some hazmats I was worried about.
0: Well, I'll ask. You can tell me no. Can I come out with line 35, the next cut? Just throw a cut in there?
1: Yeah, that's like the perfect spot to add a cut.
0: 35-36.
1: Roger.
0: Thank you.
2: I got it, and I'll be stretching your trim.
0: Okay.

0: ACDR Jackson.
1: Hello?
0: Line 19 off of 16. It's not marked. I'm assuming you wanted to go 14.
1: That's correct, 14.

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0: 7. 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
1: You able to just make it or not from where you're at?
0: Yeah, I can eyeball it here and, yeah.
1: Nice.

0: 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Well, I'm kicking on 17, I'll get a call back through. I'm going on 17.
1: Go ahead.
0: Get a call back through.
1: Sitting center for you.

0: Good release. 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
1: Thanks, have a good weekend.
0: Thank you, you guys do the same, over.

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1: You guys pulling on
0: 17? 17 will be pulling, just a second here.
1: Ready?
2: Yeah, be
1: ready. You're ready. Here we go, you're on. 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
1: 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Thank you.

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0: Correct, thank you.

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0: 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Maybe you want to tie these things down just in case you don't come back up.
1: Yeah, I can tie them down, though.
0: Oh, yeah, you can keep going. I'll tie them down. If you okay, can you tie them down?

Yeah, movement planner, over. Trying to take care of something else and think it's going to work. Silly me, over. You have no idea, over.